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0: 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I bet you're wondering what's going to happen next.
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2: 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If it's about me, then my will should be priority, so I will be there.
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0: 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I messages before my wife. 0599922922. Have a couple of them.
1: It is great.
0: I say good morning, Eric B. Greetings to all my family members. 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Sammy Kofi Accra New Town. Sammy Kofi, good morning to you and the people of Accra New Town. Accra New Town looks like a place in Lagos I visited some years ago. So let me tell you, so New Town, the Nigeria phone is set to office. So okay, from Muscle Ampa, our Liberia camp. Thank and praise the Jehovah God for all his mercies. For I trust Jehovah because I don't go to shrines and bow to man and a man-made idols. Okay. Muscle Ampa Liberia Camp. Good morning.

I say, good morning, Egbi. 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And Apecha Abolu Mami Aziz Elliot Great Alayo Kocha Mr. Isi.

0: good morning, Egbi. Hope you are doing well. 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Special a driver form wo Star Oil. Chance na cha the youth of Jita. Cha honorable Sandra Pedo. She's the DC for Anglogan. Okay. The Agbanu family, to the Zyoku family, and to the Gbechiri Landlord Association members.
1: It is great.
0: W.O. Fanny Pedo, good morning to you. To the Home Sweet Home Group members. Justice Zyoku Ikea Pechiwan, live from Gbechiri Pure Oil, good morning to you.

0: the finest gospel track show. But you know, I do message you for some of me 0599 922 922. 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
0: So let me say a belated one to Mrs. Sawadogo. 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

0599-922-922. Once again, home free from Eyekutu Babi. I say good morning. I'm listening to you from Ashaman Zenu. My name is Franklin Osei. 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

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Thank you. And to the people of Gan Odumasi. Chacha mungina. Right, Madio Amamole. I say good morning to you, boss. I really enjoy your show every Sunday morning. We did the comfort listening to you from Abilimpe. 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You are there first. So comfort, Abilimpe, thank you so much for doing the listening every Sunday.

say good morning, Egbi. 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I trust all is well. Thank you. 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Good morning to you. God bless you, sir. 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What's it? 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

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I said, good morning, LB. My name is Sammy Kofi Mwakra, New Town. Thank you, Sammy Kofi. God bless you. I said, good morning. Patience is the name, and I'm listening to you from Achimota. I said, this far by God's sufficient grace. Amen. God bless you and your patience, Achimota. For doing the listening, okay? Just send me your name and where you are listening to me from to 0599 922 922. I got 6 minutes now, but 9.

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But she last born, a friend of Goldino. 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

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Thank you. 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We are enjoying you from Tamale. My name is Simon. Thank you, Simon, and to the people of Tamale. I say, good morning, boss. I hope you are fine. My name is Fiedem from Koligono. But just send me your name and where you are listening to me from. 0599 922 922.

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Franklin once again says, 10 days old boy, Percy Osei, is also enjoying the program. So Percy Osei, 10 days old.

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You wrote

0: National Petroleum Authority say, Mawo Bambo Huhia Ukane. 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National Petroleum Authority, Ebo Bibia Koko se, Sefuo Tan Kenya Kwenshia, Ned Dania, Menko Hong Kwaya Wadrin se, O Kwasasa Petro, Anafangono, Anafin so, Menya Wadrin se, Wu Ben Fuo Tan Kenya Kwenshia 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

Everything in Jesus' name, we go to celebrate 18 after 9. My mecha Yima of Amamole. I say, good morning, Eriko. This is Yima of Amamole. Odumase is my second place of abode. I'm lying in bed because of Argentina's match. My eyes are red. Thank you so much. When you went, God bless you. The World Cup, the boys have been separated, or the men have been separated from the boys. Come love you, Opokasi Benghazi.

So in 2 minutes, I'll be saying bye-bye to you. And I'm upon why. In the meantime, happy birthday to Mr. Henry Kojua. Bye. Happy, happy birthday to you. Mr. Henry Kojua, by happy birthday to you. Mr. Dela Anku of Wezo TV. Good morning to you. You are the people in power. Media, we have become orphans. I say good morning, I be trust you are fine. Thanking the Almighty God for His grace and protection over me and my family. Greetings to my family, the Nuchu family. David Agbenyegan Jr. from Adenta, New Legon. Thank you. And with some Dindia Rigwatin, okay? Up next, American Bogger. Mr. Edmond Oseyesiedu, aka DJ Gospel. And a drip on drip. We did the rewarding once again. Thank you so much for doing the listening. God willing, next week we shall return.

0: From the center of the equator, from the western part of that continent, from the southern part of that country, from the crest of that road, waves are radiating at high speed, from gate to gate, door to door, room to room, stereo to stereo, speaker to speaker, from that station radio gold on that dial 90.5, where the difference is obviously crystal clear.
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But while I do this, I kill her. 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It's scared, it's tight. I'm a white pump. I drink, aha.

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0: 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Keep it right here.
1: Where you brofo? Keep it right here. That's more nana for you. I'll definitely do something from here once again before I check out of the studio. Are you still on Radio Gold, the 90.5 FM? That's the Sunday special with me, DJ Gospel AK Cole Jay-Z, alongside my big brother, DJ What?
2: Rough.
1: DJ What?
2: Rough.
1: Rough. Massa, you for talk, oh? If you no talk, you be 419. This man, but how the way I am? You will talk by like that. I for talk like that. So it means a DJ no the talk I before 419.
2: And what you going for? Hey!
1: I am pa. Oh, yeah, papa. So why your business now, uncle, here? And I just say, oh, yeah, yeah. Why you a child, I have be mistake cry it will be now. It could be solved. On your tray. Charlie Mino came in Yano.
2: Charlie
1: Bolly. Come on, Minoco, Miniano.
2: Then a Sunday level, no money in your level there.
1: Normal level. Sunday be normal level.
2: Look where you are, no Jomo.
1: That's a small vibe. If it's more, can we want to
2: can we go to it?
1: Any dedication be. Hello, Paco Adrian. Paco Adrian, all girlfriends.
2: And that's with you.
1: And that's with you. Well, exactly 9 past 2. And people will pause for a break. Yakopesi Kaka Kraba. And which, you know, Yadiniaka Ebaba Pemoso. So, what you see? Sunday's dear, your Sunday dear, your bar, and your young one. But once again, Uncle Ma, Mr. Joel, our Century Media and Print, our Chaco Joe, Soweto Restaurant, Afein, so to all the Thinking Base members, Nima One, Prof. Bash, Hajia Sharifa, Hajia Fauzia, Hajia Hawa, Control NDC.

0: if your holiday no ba no hanu of your fine be ene kanu hie pa no ka fi o ke Sunday afatahi koni e fi fo onunsi ka fi hanu hie mu ona be nincho ene ba agbe egbe e woni banfro o hanu egbo every 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
1: Dabby.
0: The mean he ain't dealing at the mobby and bluff on your jimmy.
1: Dabby.
0: I'm well, once I'm so happy. Oh, yeah. So the English, we talk the English the way we want it. It's not our thing. So I go speak them the way I feel them. You understand?
1: Or the way you like them?
0: No, like and grow. I don't use the word like. I go speak the English the way I like them. So how you they speak them? How you they speak your English? You they love them or you they like them?
1: I do like him.
0: Yeah. You do like him? Okay. That was a lala. Oh, no. Beat him with our own.

0: Oba kini. Okay, Lala, title, I de like him. So can la hun can ba babu are they boffin wala are they like him? Are they like him? Are they like him? Oh, all right, so make her do the verse. Now you do the chorus.
1: Okay.
0: So the chorus is like, are they like him? Are they like him? Are they like him? Oh, all right, so let me do the verse. Hey, where a Sunday special? Share and ya kwa sorry aba. Or so for no crowd preaching or preaching I'm fa into where radio go down here the beji. Okay, why all right, why no, make her do the best. Okay, ah, Niana nunko na chole ere,

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3: 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And I would ye upen yam and I chin yam nina bra na PC herbal beshisha wuni pediano ama nesisi su kamma kama nibwa so de se fo fo fo
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5: Bless, bless, bless. 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Yeah. 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Endo. My idea, pa. Kadasi.
6: Yes, of course. Radio Gold, yeah, yeah, dear, pa. Wow, because I'm here, dear. No, not just say, we are nye. Hey, sorry. Sunday be here as a move. Obi I akwa so ya papa na me kasa by atsano. Anyway, we will send our around. Sana numbo the pa church na. Onu no wo. Is it Gold Conversation? Gold assembly. Onu e morning show no so what you say sana numbo. Oh a nice man. Yeah, a nice man, but our me rank in him. Onyia. Na pempem be party say me dey no. Obi ti se wo fa ke onu so nyi a na pempem be paf ti se me de no ba mo ye nkwala me me nyi nsi o mo so wati ase e who again mi to me ni me ka me da ma am ba gboto mo mi am ba fi tan to mo mi na wo fa ke to ma me me me ti se wo fa ke na me ho ye fe e do be nyi be se me no be tan rough so me have been handsome before. And you say me fraud, but normally you be shame style. Be gonna hear one boom or cry. I gonna mini fresh, mini I yell fresh zone. I yell fresh zone.
7: Come here, Ale.
6: Ah, when I get boy for poor coach, I'm ever.
7: Where?
6: I'm ever.
7: I'm ever.
6: But I wouldn't share a bad vibe.
7: You need a bad vibe.
6: See, mini.
7: But I quit. Oche.
6: Oche. Can white him, yellow black him.
7: I go white him, yeah.
6: Be oda.
7: Oda.
6: I'm buying a big as an abba. I'm a buyer, auntie Nada. Jenny Lomo. Alomo. Alomo. Waka Lomo. Okay, I got you. I can record. No, you're on coming for my recording. I'm on your record more. DJ Ralph with me in the studio. We're definitely having a good time. Beautiful Sunday afternoon, July. And I'm definitely celebrating my birthday in this month. And our Wimbora, of our Wimbora Spicy Kebab, is also celebrating thing. Oh, celebrating. But I mean, come, bro.
7: Charlie, Wimbora, ne? No, ka phone in there. O state toske. O deep, gali, bi. Sin, yeko, yeko, da. Sama, kwe, yeko.
6: We are Wimbora, sani. Mean, kwe, Louis. Mede, kwa, je, coins. Eye, coins.
7: And one.
6: Hey, Queens. Jet Mo, in New York. Jet Mo. Only one actual Jet Mo. Ebe Jet Morgan. She actually K Love.
7: Oh, okay.
6: But mom, we be sexy. Now we like K Love.
7: No, hello, you.
6: No, nee. Now we like K Love.
7: Hey.
6: Only how could
7: I? Oh, Dabi.
6: Oh, chong, be I walk, walk, I can't hold it down. Hello, hey.
7: In a ye, ye na ke wo.
6: Oh, talking about Jet Morgan, I could be seeing alone. Similini. No, nothing. No, call you. I mean, what shall I be?
7: You're going to die.
6: Nimino, you're. Hey, my Tabian and I got Vim bombing cry. Call you about Pussy. No, I'm here in coming. I can't believe it. No, me, I know they go with people like that. If you go all out, go all out. You want to say Jet Morgan is could be seeing or what?
7: Oh, Dabi.
6: But what? If you what? Eventually, you never buy you. Let me push you no jealous. Me talk my jealous. Me talk no echo in catch on. Then you produce of Monana. Welcome, Monana. If a temptation, eh?
7: No, baby, never what we.
6: Yes, no, baby, never what we.
7: Yo,
6: baby, never. 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If you wear jelly, I'm okay.
7: Okay,
6: we man, okay. He produce Monana temptation, lala. Tonight, you man, okay, lala. Mini,
7: lala, lala, lala, fine. Lala, let's go. How come you? Lala, let's go. How come? That's not okay. I'm not putting in there. Ma, feeling in there.
6: Answer. Call me a geology boy. DJ Jibo is an obi, call me a draw Jibo. Ball in a guy. By heart. By heart. But yes, I know what I caught. Allow me to get.
7: Ah, video in alumini.
6: Ah, me, who be me?
7: If a video in a jalumini.
6: Ah, meaning lay. Me, who knew anything like it? Oh, but it's all good. It's all good. They look one share. Oh, no, it's lady, a girl. Moko Kala, I knew what fear, a more wash, what fear cool.
7: Hey. It's any
6: text. Yeah. Okay, DJ Gospel and your colleague in the studio. I like your song. Can you do it again? Make a song, man. I'm calling him myself one Sunday. Yeah, but I say about you move. I'm casting your behind. We came here to play music. We are here to play music. Mm-hmm. We didn't come to do music. That what you heard is like just by the way, but this is Boga Highlight. So if I go sing Boga Highlight self, I go. Okay. Oh, okay. Boga Highlight fair. Ka obua metuwe. Eba che woku me fair. Eba le woku. Wo ya. 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Okay. Hey. Rest in peace, Lumba. Okay. Okay. DJ Ralph, it's only a radio good. Call me Leshika, a humble. It's only a bustle kind. Shop naturally good. Sorry, I shot a radio good too. I had like a 4 pound. I had TAT. Okay, well, I had a dream. Okay. Madam, for me, I'm Freddy Chico. Oh, yeah, Juma Wolf. Hey. Double H. We'll be selling some. I say, I'm not great. Yeah. It's a Chico.

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0: 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Who are you? Oh, be the boy, life.

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We're stepping into some bugger highlight between now and three. DJ Ralph, big support coming from him. Bachale, Nyahamanga Agbe. Kuku Akakpo, Eke Nyachawa Lala. One Chabu Lala. Lala Lebo Lake Lala Yebie. Be a Lala House. So, hey, in the studio with me once again is DJ Ralph. We're having a good time. Charlie, I know what flow more. Alright. Agbe. Sister Naja. Once again. Stone Age Pop. Niashino. Grossman. Lawi. Obolo DC. I miss you guys. Let's go.

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1: 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The best.
2: Love is going to cause it.